0: 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Radio centra Studija Poreč.
1: The French are glad to die for love. They delight in fighting duels. But I prefer a man who lives and gives expensive jewels.

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A glass of wine, a fast embrace. It's called Hernando's Hideaway. Olé. All you see are silhouettes, and all you hear are castanets, and no one cares how late it gets. Not at Hernando's Hideaway. Olé. At the Golden Finger Bowl or any place you go,

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How can I be gentle?

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And I can improve you just to get you in to discover your best. Make you a step, never left you cold when I'm cold, bringing you illusions as I transform.

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Dang, I know, but it's just some things I gotta get off my chest, alright?